0: This is the one and only Tomorrowland Anthems. My name is Greg Jake. Thank you so much for tuning in and being with me each and every Saturday night. Let's check in. Who's this?
1: Hi, I'm Leah, and I'm 11. I'm from Hannover, Germany. And I would like to hear a quest with Do It To It. Bye.
0: Bye. Thank you so much. Proof that dance music does not have an age. You can remix songs that are new, that are old, just like Akraze did with this one. It's Do It To It. Thanks, Leah.
2: People of Tomorrow, I'm Akraze, and let's do it to it here on

Major Lazer will headline New Year's at the Bowl in Melbourne on December 31st. It'll be their first time in Australia since 2015. So if you're going to be in the house for that, congratulations. It's your first time to see them in a long time.

0: things I've ever seen on my own two feet and with my own two eyes. That is Eric Prydz presenting Hollow 2022 from the Freedom Stage at Tomorrowland. What an incredible show that was. There's video out there. If you weren't in attendance, make sure you look that up and take it in for yourself. Let's keep rolling right now with Alesso and Tova Lou. This is Heroes.
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If I were to take a page out of the Freemasons' book of how to come up with a name for my musical project, and I were to name myself after my favorite pub like they did, I'd be known as Regal Beagle. It's Freemasons, named after the Brighton pub they frequented back in the early 2000s. It's Love on My Mind.

love this next track because it samples one of the most iconic EDM tracks of all time, which would be Robert Miles' 1995 track, Children, nominated for Song of the Year at the 2024 Brit Awards. It is Switch Disco together with Ella Henderson. The track is React.

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1: 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It's In the Dark.
0: And now,

0: guys. I'm with Van Buren here. I hope you guys are having a splendid time listening to one of the best radio stations out there, Tomorrowland One World Radio.
1: Armin surprised fans by appearing in drag on Dutch TV recently, not for publicity, but to let everybody know they should feel safe to be themselves.

0: last summer, the Crystal Garden stage got a revamp, a makeover, if you will. It went from a giant covered circle to more like this dome. More crystals, more flowers, more screens. Still had some water in the back, too. It was a beautiful sight.
1: Live from the Crystal Garden, this is Frankie Rizzardo.

This is Tomorrowland Anthems. My name is Greg Jake. Thank you so much for tuning in and being here on this lovely Saturday. Glad to be a part of your night. Still to come, Tiesto and Dioro, but right now it's Cassius with a narcotic thrust mix of the Sound of Violence. I feel like I wanna

D'Oro released this track and it was huge. Then the record label said, we need another version, so he released 5 more hours. Then they said, we need another version of that. He said he hit a mental break. He couldn't do it anymore. He went home, he was hanging out with his family, and he put a song on called La Chona, and he said the whole family started dancing, which then reminded him of why he does this. It's for the family, it's for the music, it's for the vibes. D'Oro, the

herself and Lauren Mason dropped this gem on us back in 2014, and there wasn't much after that. There was one other track titled The House Music Hustle, but this was the biggie. I saw a funny quote on YouTube about this. Jack said, "I crashed my car 3 months ago listening to this song. It's so good, I forgot I was driving." Good job, Jack. I hope you're okay, buddy. Higher Self, Lauren Mason, this is Ghosts.

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1: This is the sound of Tomorrowland. Coming up in the mix, Butch.
2: Kolsch with the mix of the track Countach coming up in the mix.
1: The Beachy.
2: Using the alias Tom Hangs together with Shermanology, this is Blessed.
1: And now, this is Swedish House Mafia.
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5: 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We are the Swedish House Mafia.

way to discover unreleased records that maybe could be less Shazamable. 90% of all the records I play are either my own or edits I make. I think edits are extremely important when you DJ. The reason being that everything is so readily available and the only way to differentiate yourself from anybody else.

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1: Beautiful people, I want to know who's ready to do the hunt with us tonight? I need each and everyone to join in with us. 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Everybody now. 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That's right. A little bit louder.

Hardwell recently made some headlines when he and Sound Rush reimagined the classic Goo Goo Dolls track, Iris. They gave it that main stage vibe that only Hardwell can give a song. We actually heard it

John Newman from the main stage, Tomorrowland 2024, the celebration of life. Left Wing and Cody say when they start a track, they put in so many elements that it just doesn't even sound like a song. And then they start to strip it down, and then we have classics like this one. It's a Tomorrowland anthem. The track is I Feel It from Left Wing and Cody.

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1: 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Coming up in the mix, Cirrus D.
2: The alias of Eric Prydz, one of them, at least. It's On Off.
1: The Chainsmokers.
2: A huge, massive hit Chainsmokers had.

All right, I've been listening to this song over and over and over recently. It's from 2009, on and off, from Cyrus D, which is Eric Prydz, who made an announcement back in April that he was going to release some new Pride of Music and some new Cyrus D stuff. And I, as far as the latter is concerned, I've been obsessing over it lately. And I haven't been able to find any updates on whether or not we're going to get some new Cyrus D music or not. I've been checking Spotify, the news, all of it. I haven't found it. I need it. I need it real bad. Cyrus D is on and off.

So many Tomorrowland events, so little time. Tomorrowland Thailand is on the way. Tomorrowland Winter will be here before you know it. The time just keeps rolling. It just keeps rolling. And I wish I could slow it down a little bit, but I can't.

0: The Chainsmokers found themselves in the headlines after a recent show in San Jose, California, where 14 concertgoers were taken to the hospital. A few days later, they posted, "That was chaos," which drew criticism from some fans that are like, "Oh, you don't know what's going on." But they were like, "We didn't know that people went to the hospital, so leave us alone." Speaking of the Chainsmokers, let's throw them into the mix right now. It's their track, Paris.
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1: Arno Kost has always believed Progressive House is the most emotional corner of the dance music world. In fact, when asked to describe his signature sound, he pointed to this record in particular. It's Magenta.

That is the Godfathers of Future Rave. David Guetta and Morton teaming up with Aloe Black. Never Be Alone is the name of that track. One of my favorite sets still to this day was Cassian back-to-back with Joris Voorn from the Freedom Stage at Tomorrowland this past summer. Loved it so much. You should check out the video anytime you can find it online on Tomorrowland.com. Make sure you put that into your YouTube rotation. Cassian right now on the remix of On My Knees from Rufus Du Sol.

That track was actually released in 1998. It did very well in the UK. It was re-released in the early 2000s and went straight to number one. Then it made its way to the US, became a massive crossover hit, making it one of the most successful dance records in US chart history. That is Sonique. It feels so good. Right now, it's Steve Aoki.

0: coming up in the mix.
1: The track is titled Higher. That is a theme amongst dance music and track titles. It's Higher.
0: Fisher.
1: With a rework of the Gautier song Somebody from 2024.

0: I love the fact that Kygo has become this huge real estate mogul here in the United States. He just opened up a rooftop bar in Nashville, Tennessee, so everybody can go party over there if you happen to be in that part of the world.
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0: That is Auto Nose from 2017, throwing in the Red Hot Chili Peppers. I read a very lengthy article about Fisher, and the one thing that I didn't know, and I'm shocked I didn't know this, he almost missed his big break. He was offered a last-minute afternoon slot at Coachella. He debuted a brand new track in time called Losing It. The crowd went nuts. The next morning, his manager was like, "What have you done? You broke the internet." And then we had Fisher.
1: You

0: from the Freedom Stage. 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
1: The theme in 2023 of Tomorrowland was Adsendo. We were headed towards the sky, people of tomorrow. That's what we did at the Freedom Stage when Medusa played Slow Motion versus Lose Control.

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1: If you happen to be in LA at the same time as Charlotte, you might catch her roller skating from Venice to Santa Monica. She says that while she loves the huge city and the nature of it, she sometimes likes to escape and hit the pavement on some skates and cruise by the Pacific Ocean to relax her mind and escape. Come on.

0: You're listening to the sound of Tomorrowland. Coming up in the mix, Odin and Fatso.
1: Despite being two names, it's three people. The track is titled Lauren.
0: Calvin Harris.
1: With his remix of the track, Where Have You Been, from Rihanna. It's on the way.

Jonas Blue, Edge of Desire. That is a jam. If you're not moving around to that one, you got no pulse, I'm telling you. He said after 20-something hits, he got bored chasing numbers, and so he decided to just make music to have fun. Good for you, Jonas Blue. Now, here are three guys that wear space costumes when they're on stage. It's Odin and Fatso. It's Lauren.

0: Brazil. This is Kevin DeVries.
1: Let me just clear something up really quickly. There was a little confusion about Tomorrowland Brazil. It's not happening this year. It's going to happen next year, okay? We've moved the timeline back a little bit. So we've got Tomorrowland Thailand and then Tomorrowland Brazil. Got it? Good. Let's go back. 2024, Kevin DeVries, Dance With Me.

first ever EDM artist to close out Rock in Rio earlier this month. That signifies a massive shift in musical desire, not only in Rio, but worldwide. People are finally starting to know

0: Levi Brown will be dropping a new album. Actually, it's his debut album. That's going to be coming a little bit later on in the fall. It's going to be titled Panic Attack, and then he's going to head out on a 10-day tour. So if you happen to be in the area, make sure you stop by and support Levi Brown.
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0: 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I'm totally ready to kick some ass this weekend, and I hope you're ready as well. 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
1: 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Coming up, Hugel.

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8: 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Coming up, Lost Frequencies. Moby. And now, Swedish House Mafia.
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4: That's the one.
0: Oh, I didn't know they had a show.
4: Well, they do now. Yeah, we do. We do. We've had it for a while now. And welcome to Core. This is the September episode with myself, Dean Lenny. And we got a few tracks I want to play in the show. I went through a pile of promos, literally a pile, and you finished a sentence. No, what's funny about that? So I decided to mix it up a little bit this month, play some classics and some old tunes that some of you might not be aware of, so you spot the classic. Yes, great, but first, well, I'm finished. First we got a track by Shoki, and it's called Hello, but also in the show we have Basic, Tiger Stripes, Artwork, Jeppe, Smith & Hack, Tim Deluxe, Bart, Robert Mann, Richie Horton, Marshall Jefferson, and Psycho.

Shape the Future. And before Tiger Stripes, we had Basic with Kick the Drum and Shoki Hallow. 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

Acid Lines by Artwork Classic. Is it a new record? Is it an old record? Go and do your homework and, you know, at least that. I might play this one of our next shows. Maybe Core Australia in November. Or maybe at our Core stage in Thailand in December. Who knows? Did you get your ticket? You didn't get your ticket. Go and get your ticket. You need somebody to give you a ticket. You didn't get a ticket? Well, it's bad luck, innit? It's not very good. Gotta move faster next time.

still mixing up with some classics and some new promos. We played Smith & Hack and then Tim Deluxe with Transformation and the DJ Hell remix. You surely know that one. And this one is Vert, Get Down. And this one was out in July on Live at Robert Johnson. Great club, great label. Yeah, Get Down.

I like this one because it reminds me a little bit of German Spoon Stella. Nice. It was Vert, Get Down. Coming up next, Robot Man, Richie Horting, Marshall Jefferson with a track called Do Da Do with a DJ Minx remix. Are you ready for this?

0: one, two, three, four, one, one, one, one, one, one, one, one, two, two, two, two, two, two, two, two, three, three, three, three, three, three, three, three, four, four, four, four, four, four, four, four, four, four, four, four, four, four, four, four, four, four, four, four, four, four, four, four, four, four, four, four, four, four, four, four, four, four, four, four, four, four, four, four, four, four, four, four, four, four, four, four, four, four, four, four, four, four, four, four, four, four, four, four, four, four, four, four, four, four, four, four, four, four, four, four, 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
2: 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four, four, four, four, four, four, four, four, four, four, four, four, four, four, four, four, four, four, four, four, four, four, four, four, four, four, four, four, four, four, four, four, four, four, four, four, four, four, four, four, four, four, four, four, four, four, four, four, four, four, four, four, four, four, four, four, four, four, four, four, four, four, four, four, four, four, four, four, four, four, four, four, four, four, four, four, four, four, four, four, four, four, four, four, four, four, four, four, four, four, four, four, four, four, four, four, four, four, four, four, four, four, four, four, four, four, four, four, four, four, four, four, four, four, four, four, four, four, four, four, four, four, four, four, four, four, four, four, four,

0: 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This is Carlita.
1: Future something we can barely see. There's something missing in the way we feel. And I have noticed in myself that I can't let it go. Wanna make it.

0: 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Topic. Calvin Harris.
1: That's what we do. Do my thing like you want me to.
0: And now, this is Silver.